So we just heard Iggy Pop's interpretation of how he likes girls on 99 plus KFMH. Some Peter Gabriel tunage, Won't Stand Down, the Bright Side mix. You heard Jack White doing Thick as Thieves. Some Fabulous T-Birds and two songs with the Talking Head started the hour with a twofer. And coming up before I wrap up this hour, we'll be hearing a twofer with Elvis Costello. On the way also is John Nemeth and the Blue Dreamers. You're going to be hearing Pretty Reckless and Dear Tick right now, and this is Mary Singletary on 99 plus KFMH.

Now, ladies and gentlemen of the jury, you may all think it's a shame, but I'm here to tell you.

0: Here we are, your pirate radio, 99 plus KFMH, and there was a twofer with Elvis Costello. We heard the tunes Allison and Watching the Detectives. Testify My Love was from John Nemeth and the Blue Dreamers. And also in that set, Dragonfire was the song from Pretty Reckless and Dear Tick, singing about Mary Singletary. So coming up in the next hour, I promise you, we're going to start it off with a block party from Blondie. So thank you for listening. And hang on, stay on board this pirate radio.
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1979, Eat to the Beat was the fourth release with none other than Blondie, and we heard the title track of that album. That followed Heroes, performed live with Blondie. And there's your twofer for this hour. And later on, as I wrap up this second hour tonight with 99 plus KFMH, we're going to take you down to Texas, and the band is Brave Combo, and I'll be doing a twofer with them as well. So we're going to return to music tonight with Shamika Copeland, Ain't Gonna Be Your Tattoo, now on the Plus.

He got us a room above the casino. The music was loud and the drinks were cheap.

I'm sure you recognize the tune, of course, Slipping Into Darkness. And do you know who performed that? It's none other than Widespread Panic. On your pirate radio, we're 99 plus KFMH. You also heard Luke Haynes doing The Omen and doing their reggae song, Till the Wheels Fall Off. As I mentioned, from Texas, Brave Combo is coming up with a twofer. But right now, Keb Mo has a brand new album out. The album is called The Breakdown. And so now hand it over with the Soweto Gospel Choir. This is once again Keb Mo on the Plus.

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0: You know, I was thinking, first of all, that is the Chicken Dance. And before that, the Hokey Pokey. Those two tunes was from Brave Combo. They're this amazing act out of Denton, Texas. They're famous for that style of music, you know? They blend rock with polka, zydeco, and Latin rhythms. Self-described nuclear polka, they call themselves. And I played the Chicken Dance because, believe it or not, and this is the truth, Brave Combo was selected by David Byrne to play at his wedding reception. So did they do that tune at his wedding? Who knows? Yeah, they were also on The Simpsons, too. I'm sure you knew that, too. If you listen to KFMH, we tend to go more pirate radio. I do anyway as well. Do write sometime, Bo Jacques, you heard, and the Taj Mahal tune, Rowdy Blues, was in that set as well.
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1: Welcome back to 99 Plus KFMH, your pirate radio on this Friday night. I would like to take us into a twofer now with a very unique band from New York. They call themselves Sonic Youth. You're going to be hearing Teenage Riot after we start this twofer. And enjoy it. It's called Cool Thing.

There were the Godfathers. They were a British band started around 1985. And a few years later, they hit it, I believe, MTV with that song, Birth, School, Work, Death. Coral did Ride That Train before the Godfathers. We heard Mike Campbell and the Dirty Knobs. More Than Gold and Albert King, Matchbox Blues, were the songs which followed at the top of the hour, a twofer with Sonic Youth. Please stay on board for the rest of this hour because we got a twofer coming up with the group Wire. Gary Moore, In My Dreams, will be on the way. And also another tune from Foreign Tongues, which is the Rolling Stones. And right now, Foo Fighters has just released an EP. And this is the song Window from Foo Fighters now to lead us into this set here on The Plus.

an exercise could it be? Drill.

battle with you. Question four. Your outline shape. Oh, four. How's the price? What do you cost? Your value, profit or loss? How's the skull? Does it fit? Is your mind free?

0: So I wrap up this hour with a twofer from a band out of Britain. You know, they've been at it for 50 years, and they call themselves Wire. I'm hooked on them because I like that symphonic drum style, you know, and of course the singing and the guitar playing. They got it. In the Art of Shopping and Drill before was our twofer with Wire. Gary Moore did In My Dreams, and we heard the Rolling Stones, In the Stars, and live music with Foo Fighters, and Window was the song.
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1: Thanks for listening on this Friday night with me, Roberto, on 99-plus KFMH. I've been having a custom Friday evening twofers at the beginning of the hour, usually, and then the middle of the hour or the late of the hour. And I want to introduce you some music off of the library that I have called Off the Beaten Track. This band, it was from New York. They were popular around 89 to 94. They called themselves Scatterbrain, kind of this metal punk band. So we're going to start this hour with the twofer from Scatterbrain once again. You'll be hearing the songs Don't Call Me Dude right after Scatterbrain performs another track, Down with the Ship, Slight Return.

on out here and see if I can get this truck started right quick. These old shoes ain't ready for the winter. I'm about to fall and break my neck in a minute, but see if I can get this key in this door here. I know it's locked, and it done froze up on me. 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

back out here one more time, see if I can get this thing started right here. 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I might get it started now. Try it. I'm about to fall. 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I'm going to get on back across that desert in Los Angeles somewhere. Florida somewhere. 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Pat the accelerator a little bit. 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Oh, yes. I got that thing together now. Boy, she's kicking now.

You may recognize that song, Blue Monday. It was originally released from New Order in 1983. Well, that Norwegian electronic band calling themselves Flunk debuted that on an album of theirs called For Sleepyheads Only. And that song actually appeared in an action film called Walking Tall in 2004. And that's what I want you to hear tonight, just kind of previewing music that I play on Off the Beaten Track. So if you like that, please remember to join me every Sunday night, 7 to 11, right here on 99 Plus KFMH. Turnaround Situation, the song before Flunk and Blue Monday. That was, yes, of course. Chris Damey did Ruby Tuesday. That was a good cover from him. And Alex Chilton was on that song, and then Albert Collins snowed in. Here's Power Snatch. This is called Born Dead.

0: Wise up, sucka, and Not Now, James, We Busy. Those two songs, a twofer with Pop Will Eat Itself. Ronnie Baker Brooks, Stuck on Stupid, and another tune with the cost of living forced position. Tell you what, in a few hours around 1 a.m., we'll have a repeat performance of Off the Beaten Track. And then tomorrow morning, Bill Clutho will start the specialty shows right here on 99 Plus KFMH. And once again, Sunday evening, 7 p.m., I have another edition of Off the Beaten Track ready to roll right here on 99 Plus KFMH.
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I said, well, answer me this riddle. Her side over there looks a little bit heavy. He said, nah, it's gonna be a square deal. I'll give you both a set of wheels. You get the Schwinn, she'll get the brand new Chevy. I said, that don't seem quite fair. He said, don't worry, man, you get your share.

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0: There's the song. It's called Last Man from Sweeping Promises. They're a recording duo. They claim they're from Kansas now. They live in Kansas. Anyway, the album is You Say I Romanticize. Geisha Girls, and the song was Disappearing Act. You heard? I played a punk band from the CBGB New York Club era, and their name was the Miamis, and we deliver Space Moth and Telepathic Butterflies started that set. I am music with the band called Wooden Tops, and David Byrne are up and coming in this next set. For my friend Rage in Leeds, I have another tune with The Fall, and now it's Nick Cave and the Bad Seeds performing live Red Right Hand.
1: Dong!
2: You ready?

You just heard tonight on Off the Beaten Track, The Wooden Tops, Saturday Sound Check. There was David Byrne, Like Humans Do, and we heard Marky Smith in the Fall. And the song was Mr. Pharmacist. From the mid-60s, a band called The Other Half recorded and played Mr. Pharmacist, and that was the tune once again which they covered, being The Fall, that is. And then you heard Nick Cave and the Bad Seeds with Red Right Hands, and that was a live tune from them. And this is Mush on Off the Beaten Track. Earlier this year, they came out with the release of tunes, including this one. This is Kill Me with Silence.

There's another unique band that I get a chance to play for you on Off the Beaten Track. Opus Kink are their names and their new release, The Sweet Goodbye. And you heard I'm a Pretty Showboy. Lucecurite and Sleepy Rebellion was in the middle of the short set. And Kill Us with Silence was from Mesh. From Australia, the band Body Type has just released their third album, and they call it Tally. And here's a tune from that release. It's called Planet 8 on 99 Plus KFMH.

Oiga, amigos. 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Paco, Enrique, last words of Hassan Saba, the old man of the mountain. 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

0: Tonight on Off the Beaten Track, we wrap up the first hour with Golden Rope, and that was released 10 years ago from the band Primal Scream. Holy Wave and Lul, they got that really cool neo-psychedelia sound. Anyway, I'm Dada is the name of Holy Wave's new album, and another new track, and it was called Planet 8 from the album Tally, and that was from this Australian band Body Type.
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1: Welcome back to Off the Beaten Track on your pirate radio. I am your host, Roberto, and I'd like to begin this hour with the Tom Tom Club. And this is Word Rapping Hood.

You just heard Human Switchboard, who played regularly at CBGB's, and you heard their tune, Say No to Saturday's Girls. From the Bush Tetras, an OTBT classic, Things That Go Boom in the Night, live at the Nave, which is a studio in Leeds, UK, was the song Come Down and Waste With Me from Far Caspian, and then the Tom Tom Club did Word Rapping Hood. I have now another experimental punk no wave band from the UK. Their names are Neon Kittens, so enjoy this tune with Off the Beaten Track. It's called Jumpin' Rope.

There's Disturbed Furniture and a 1981 art punk track called Information you heard wrapping up this set. Sermon on the Mount was from Sick Notes, another underground band from the CBGB days. Their names were The Authorities, and we heard Octung and then Neon Kittens and Jumpin' Rope. Time to introduce you to another band from Chicago, another punk band actually. They're called The Effigies, and here is We'll Be Here Tomorrow on Off the Beaten Track.

You know what? That's one crazy song. Actually, the album is crazy. First of all, that was Butthole Surfers, okay? And in 1986, their second album they released called Rembrandt Pussy Horse. I mean, you know, they are very interesting. Psychedelic, experimental, noise, rock, and they had some really wild songs. In fact, they covered American Woman from the Guess Who. Creep in the Cellar, I remember, was another track I liked. And then also Tonight, you heard from that album. Seafaring was the tune, once again, from Butthole Surfers. Another favorite of mine that I wanted to share with you tonight on OTBT, it was 2468 Motorway, the Tom Robinson Band, and the Effigies from Chicago, you heard, will be here today. Here's another band from the CBGB days. This is 1982 song, Boys and Girls, with the band Unknown Gender.

I went to sleep in a Galilean world, woke up on a flat earth, going 99 miles an hour down a dead end street, called the Rue de Protest Boat.

circa the 1960s. Now, here we are with the spirit of 2016. Cameron Farage, Gove, Duncan Smith, Four False Prophets of the Apocalypse, CFG and DS, or Four David Crosbys, without the talent or the humanizing effects of drug abuse, but with a lot of houses. No bedroom sex, though, it's fucking

0: Sentiment and augury in this brave new world of post-Diana celebrity-led sentiment, so sugary and bad for you. Unlike the black and white 50s where Larkin and his domed head led to the real Osborne, this sputtering fury. In the glory days of the libraries when the working class intellectual was something to be. Unfortunately, the next revolution will be limited edition, handcrafted by professionals and only available to a select few. The next revolution will not be televised, it will be streamed pay-per-view, and it won't work properly.
1: So we ramp up this hour with a band. I played a tune from them last week, and it sounded so good I wanted to share with you another one. Hips Like Cigarettes, once again, the Blue Aeroplanes. Mojo Nixon and Skid Roper. Oh, this is some early music stuff. The song, Be My Lover, and Unknown Gender, 1982, New York act. Boys and girls, you heard.
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2: Welcome back to Off the Beaten Track on your Pirate Radio. And once again, I'm your host, Roberto. And I'd like to begin this hour from the B-52s. This is called Throw That Beat Into the Garbage Can.

Very interesting sounding underground band from California. They call themselves Krill with the letter C. And No Sex We Heard. Interesting tune. Maybe in my back of my mind I was preparing you for the fourth hour, which is coming up soon on Off the Beaten Track. And how about Black Doldrums? That's their name in Sad Paradise. Why I chose that song tonight to share with you. Didn't their singer, by the way, his name is Kevin Gibbard. And I chose the song because it reminded me also, if I can say, it sounded like, his vocals sounded like Ian Curtis, you know, from Joy Division. He died in 1980 at a very young age. Anyway, once again, Sad Paradise and the B-52s. You heard Throw the Beat in the Garbage Can. Off the Beaten Track continues now with the Cramps. And this is Garbage Man.

I took LSD 375 times. It's fucking LSD.

I suppose I am preparing you to the fourth hour, where we go a little more underground with Off the Beaten Track. Leather Strip did cover the garbage tune Only Happy When It Rains. Edward W. Dull. He's a musician, artist, strange fella, but anyway, Sparkle, Bloom Pudding we heard. Oh, New OCs has brought out an album called Live in Los Angeles, and we heard a tune from that album. It was Crushed Grass, and the Cramps did Garbage Man. So now to start this new set on Off the Beaten Track, The Rotten Lobes, and the song is Confessions of a Rotten Lobe.

You know, that is one interesting song. Subways of Your Minds was written and recorded by Fex, F-E-X, who was a German act in 1984. And apparently it was played on some, I believe, radio broadcast, which brought a global interest to it for many years because they had no clue who it was, why was it out, and this and that. But it was found later on from this band Fez, and it was a demo cassette, apparently. Toy and Fast Silver was in that set you heard. Also from the DBs, Black and White and the Rotten Lobes did Confessions of a Rotten Lobe. And that comes from this compilation, which was released this past April, Teeter Totter, a Seesaw Benefit, which went to funding Palestine children and other helpful sources. Okay, we'll just end it at that. Now, X-Mall Deutschland with Incubus, Succubus.

0: Another new album I received recently, Dancing on the Power Lines, is from Martin Beese, who was an original no-wave early hip-hop and experimental producer and engineer in New York. He still records. As a matter of fact, he's worked with bands that I play on Off the Beaten Track called Swans and Sonic Youth. Anyway, Cube Smart Sunset was from Martin, once again off of Dancing on the Power Lines, which came out in July of this year. Vengeant and Not That Deep is a new single that I shared with you tonight. We heard from Ceremony. Deep Down Where I Belong is the album, and that's from Tell Me Your Dreams. And Exmal Deutschland started the set with Incubus Succubus.
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0: And so here we are, hour four on Off the Beaten Track. I like to begin a tune with Ja Wabo, actually. He has just released Mystic Liverpool, the Beatles' psychedelic songbook. And I think you'll recognize this cover of the Beatles tune.

0: very creative and interesting from the East Coast of the United States. The band Black Dice, you heard Bad Bet and Ja Wobble. Yes, covering the Beatles tune, Strawberry Fields Forever. And that's from Mystic Liverpool, the Beatles psychedelic songbook. Gonna change pace now in hour four with Off the Beaten Track. Here's Pigface with Hips, Tits, Lips, Powder.
1: I'm sorry. I'm sorry. I'm sorry. I'm sorry.

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0: Definition.
3: Definition.
0: Noun.
3: Noun.
1: A symptom one exhibits after a life-altering personal trauma.
0: Reality as you know it dies.
3: But from that death comes a rebirth in the form of strength, empowerment,
0: and the wisdom of discernment.
1: Another gift
3: can be imparted from the experience of percepticide.
0: The gift of a sacred rage. The kind of anger that motivates you and aligns you with your purpose. An alignment that no one can break you from. No matter how many times they fuck you over.
4: The stamina to persist.
3: No matter how hopeless, insignificant, or broken you feel. The endurance to put in the work. To be better and faster than you were before.
0: Sometimes, being put in a fire is the best thing for a garden.
1: As it promotes fertility and new growth.
3: The death of reality is not the end.
4: The death of reality is not the end.
1: The death of reality is not the end.
5: The death of reality is not the end. It's just the beginning.

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3: Percepticide.
0: Definition.
3: Definition.
0: Noun.
3: Noun.
1: A symptom one exhibits after a life-altering personal trauma.
0: Reality is when you know it dies.
5: But from that death comes a rebirth in the form of strength, empowerment,
0: and the wisdom of discernment.
1: Another gift
3: can be imparted from the experience of percepticide.
0: The gift of a sacred rage. The kind of anger that motivates you and aligns you with your purpose. An alignment that no one can break you from. No matter how many times they fuck you over.
4: The stamina to persist.
5: No matter how hopeless, insignificant, or broken you feel. The endurance to put in the work. To be better and faster than you were before.
0: Sometimes, being put in a fire is the best thing for a garden.
2: As it promotes fertility and new growth.
3: The death of reality is not the end.
4: The death of reality is not the end.
1: The death of reality is not the end.
6: The death of reality is not the end. It's just the beginning.

Yep, they're from Chicago also. They got that EBM, industrial electronic sound. Their names are Pixel Grip. You heard Perceptide and Insignificance. New music from King Gizzard and the Lizard Wizard. P. Doom is their new album, which came out this month. And Alien Metal you heard. And how about Hips, Tits, Lips, Power? And that was Pig Face. Oh my, old school music now. But I found his music interesting. And as I was planning the fourth hour for you tonight, I thought, how about a little open house tunage with James Blood Oomer?

Again, I'd like to thank you for spending your evening with me, Roberto, on Off the Beaten Track, especially this hour called Hour 4. Strange Lot is the band, and they just recently brought out their self-titled album, Alone Always, or I should say Always Alone, you heard. And I was thinking of James Blood Ulmer while I was preparing this hour. He passed away last June, and he was so avant-garde. Some people called him jazz guitarist, but he was so unique. Open House, we heard from him. I have another tune. It's long, it's great, from Z's. It's called Hard. That'll be coming up next. But here is Violent Cowboy, and they have new music. Mornington Crescent is the song you're going to hear now from Ramrod, from Ram Raid at the Wriggly Worm. That's their album, okay?

when I poke him, it feels like cardboard. It's probably been most of the day and he is starting to stiffen. He was fine this morning, but I got back to find him capsized on the kitchen floor. I don't know what finished him off. Now he keeps releasing evil farts from beyond the grave. The only warning is a hot hissing, like a tire valve releasing. Did I do something wrong? I fed him the supplements they left and stuck to the routine. 1 mile per hour walks around the block twice a day, even in the splashing rain. Watched him take a shivering crap while looking up at me sheepishly. His eyes said, "Sorry you have to clean this up again." Maybe he wanted it over. Maybe it was dog suicide. Eventually, I steel myself and phone the owners. They are at their villa for Christmas. I am the hired dog slash house sitter, the best way to keep a roof over my head since everything went to shit. I just need to make one job follow the other to avoid homelessness. Plus, I sometimes get to stay in flash houses like this one. It turns out they aren't devastated, not even shocked. "It's okay, you couldn't have done anything. He was very old. At least he didn't suffer." Maybe this puts them out of their misery too. They ring back later. "We've managed to get hold of the vet. They can keep him in cold storage until we get back and have him cremated. Are you able to get him there?" I say I can. The vet is right by Mornington Crescent, so I just have to get there. I hunt about in their spare rooms and find an old flight case with wheels. Empty it of musty blankets, clunk it downstairs and hoist the carcass in. I roll through drizzle to Hampstead Station, negotiate the barriers and the lift successfully, but come unstuck on the steps down to the platform. The case starts to slip sideways. A man appears, grabs one side, and helps me down to the platform. "What have you got in here? Bricks?" I fumble for a story. I'm helping my boyfriend move. These are his records. He didn't trust the removal men with them. It seemed like a good idea, but I wish I'd got a taxi now. Not really convincing as the dead dog slides and thuds around inside. The train arrives, and he insists on lifting the case on for me. I sit. He stands. At Belsize Park, the doors slide open. Nobody gets on or off the deserted platform. Nothing but the motor hum. At the beeps, he shoves the case and it slams onto the platform, jumping after it as the doors clamp shut. I watch as he and the dead dog vanish from my life. We go whoosh and roar into the long dark tunnel.

0: 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This is good.
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0: 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Hey, listen, that was what, 15, 16 minutes? I like that band Z's, and we heard Hard from them, and Violent Cowboy, and Mornington Crescent, and that comes from Ram Raid at the Wrigley Worm. And I personally want to thank you again for always sticking with me, listening to Off the Beaten Track, and I'll have some new music coming up next week, right here on your pirate radio. 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

through the mail drop. She wasn't sure how to start it. Spent the last weekend trying to find a small connection. At least she got to see his apartment.

sees him in the hallway. She makes a point to be friendly. He's standing with some baby that he's calling his fiance. Her name is either Kelly or Katie. She's glad they found each other. The wedding's next September. She's planning her own party tonight.

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Are you sure, Knoxville? All right, babe. Ooh, yeah. 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That Knoxville woman I got.

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99+ KFMH. How you doing? It's Saturday. Yeah, that feels pretty good, doesn't it? I'm Bill Clutho. You just heard music from Jovina Magnus from her latest called Truth in the Room, and Slipped, Tripped, and Fell in Love. Shuffle, Step, and Slide from Billy Gibbons before that, and Revival, because that's the way we start out every show, kind of an encouragement for everybody, because love is everywhere. Peter Frampton with Tom Morello on the way, some Archers of Loaf. Lake Street Dive has a new song out. We'll hear that at the bottom of the hour. Right now, let's go back to My Old School with Steely Dan on a Saturday here at the Plus.

99 Plus, KFMH, from their album Reason in Decline. War is Wide Open from Archers of Loaf here at the Plus. Tom Morello and Peter Frampton from Peter's latest Carry the Light and Lions at the Gate, and My Old School from Steely Dan kicked things off. Got music from the Agrolites on the way, some Ray LaMontagne going to California here before this hour is over. Right now, as promised, new stuff from Lake Street Dive. 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

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Loud, Loud Love from the Agrolites. And You're Never Around from Lake Street Dive, as we usually do on Saturdays. Trying to play three in a row of the new artists we're playing for you to give you kind of a sneak peek into what those songs sound like and if you want to explore more, and that would be good. We'll wrap up the hour with some Weezer, but first, this is Ray LaMontagne as we're traveling to California here at 99 Plus KFMH.

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99 plus KFMH. How you doing on this Saturday morning? Are you relaxing a little bit? I hope so. Hope you had a good time, whatever you did last night. But remember, still several hours to go before this weekend is over. I'm Bill Clutho. Just heard from Chris O'Leary at Bad Decisions. Hope you didn't make any of those last night. Chocolate Samurai before that from Fantastic Negrito. And Brian Wilson from Bare Naked Ladies kicking off the hour. Music from Alabama Shakes, Bruce Springsteen, A Block Party with Van Halen before the hour is over. Right now, this is David Bowie's Blue Jean at 99 Plus KFMH.

99 Plus, KFMH, the title track from Springsteen's album Letter to You. Before that, I Feel Hope Coming from the new Alabama Shakes album I Must Be Dreaming. And from tonight, David Bowie's Blue Jean here at the Plus. We play block parties all the time, and I try to make sure that it's not something you've probably heard for a while, but I'm going against that this time around. It's a weekend. What can I say? How about some Van Halen to get you ready for the rest of the weekend in a block here at the

99 Plus KFMH, wrapping up our Van Halen block party for this Saturday with Right Now. Don't put it off till tomorrow, because tomorrow is today, and let's turn this thing around now. Right now, in fact. Before that, Best of Both Worlds, Panama, Hot for Teacher, and Eruption, and You Really Got Me. Well, that'll do it for me for this week, in fact. I'm Bill Clutho. Thanks for listening. If you've been with me all week, thanks just this morning. That's okay, too. Jim Hunter is up next. He's going to take us to England, and now for something completely British for a couple of hours. Mary the Heartland is here at 1 o'clock. Captain Steve in the Blues Zone this evening at 7 Central Time. And, of course, the Jim Hunter Bob Dylan program tomorrow morning at 11 o'clock. We'll leave you with some Brit music for you. This is Rough Boys from Pete Townsend. Make it a great rest of your weekend, and I'll see you Monday morning.

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1: 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I'm Jim Hunter, and for the next 2 hours, we're going to celebrate the music of Van Morrison.

99 Plus KFMH, and remembering now the title track to that album, a recent one released from Van Morrison, along with See Me Through Part 2 from Hymns to the Silence and Good Morning Little Schoolgirl from Too Long in Exile. Van Morrison is very prolific, and he's done a bunch of great stuff. This one was recorded in a nightclub, and just nobody there, just it was the acoustics were right. Called How Long Has This Been Going On? Here's a track from it called Your Mind Is On Vacation.

You're quoting figures, you're dropping names, you're telling stories, you're playing games. You're overlapping with things ain't funny. You're trying to sound like you don't need money. Talk was criminal.

Van Morrison on 99 Plus KFMH from Accentuate the Positive and the Everly Brothers song Problems. Sweet Thing from Astral Weeks and Your Mind is on Vacation, an old Mose Allison tune. Here's a song that didn't see the light of day until it was on the soundtrack to the movie The King of Comedy, and it's in a collection called Van Morrison at the Movies. And it's one of his finer songs. It's called Wonderful Remark.

One of the all-time favorite jukebox tunes, Brown Eyed Girl from Van Morrison's Blowin' Your Mind, and it stoned me from Moondance and Wonderful Remark in that set. Here's a track from Into the Music as we continue our tribute to Van Morrison on a Now for Something Completely British.

99 plus KFMH from Hymns to the Silence, a cool tune called Ordinary Life. Rock Me Baby from Van Morrison's most recent album. That features Buddy Guy on that track. Somebody Tried to Build Me a Bridge, the name of the album. And from Into the Music, Full Force Gale. We're going to wrap up this hour with the title track to his great album, Moon Dance Away. I've got another hour of Van Morrison coming up on a Now for Something Completely British.

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sorted. Stop me from getting work. Blacklisted me all over. They were vicious and they were mean.

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Big time operators, Van Morrison's scathing critique of the music business, and Domino, live version from Too Late to Stop Now. It's Jim Hunter. Let's go back to the stage with Van Morrison and the band this time.

99 Plus KFMH and Lonely Avenue from Too Long in Exile, Into the Mystic, the title cut to that album. Actually, that's from Moondance, I'm sorry. And Caravan from The Last Waltz featuring the band. On the way, we've got music from his albums Remembering Now and St. Dominic's Preview. Right now, from Roll with the Punches, here's an old blues classic called Bring It On Home to Me.

Van Morrison on 99 plus KFMH with Blue Money from his band and the street choir. If it wasn't for Ray from Remembering Now and Bring It On Home to Me from Roll with the Punches. We've got coming up some music from St. Dominic's Preview now. Here is the title track.

0: The opening track to St. Dominic's Preview, Jackie Wilson said, "I'm in heaven when you smile." And, of course, the title track in there, too. I got time for a couple more, and they're all good ones, from Too Long in Exile, and a tune from Tupelo Honey, too.
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0: Wild Night from Van Morrison's Tupelo Honey and a great version of Gloria from Too Long in Exile. Wrapping up our tribute to Van Morrison this week on And Now for Something Completely British. Next week, we kick off a two-part tribute to Paul McCartney. Mary of the Heartland and the Heartland Hootenannies coming up.
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Hi there, I'm Mary of the Heartland, and this is my Heartland Hootenanny on 99 plus KFMH. The original broadcast date for today's show is April 26th of 2025. Ah, spring is in the air. Pollen is in my nose. But I promise I will turn off the microphone before I either sneeze or have to blow my nose. Let's talk about hour one. We are just kicking off my show for the day. I've gotten music from House of Freaks. I have a group called The Pin Group that I had never heard of before this week. Nuke the Soup is another group I have coming up. And you know, the Heartland Hootenanny was originally all about the Americana, the cowpunk, the alt country, honky-tonk. We're going to get it started like we always do with some twang. Here's American Aquarium. This is a song called Crier on the Heartland Hootenanny.

or what it is you're trying to tell me. You're trying to get me to show some compassion. Man, that's so out of fashion.

Almost Monday is the name of the group, and I would like to point out that Almost Monday is spelled without a single capital letter. So just keep that in mind, because that's an aesthetic they did on purpose. Can't Slow Down, the name of the song from Almost Monday, also no caps. Rodney Crowell did the obscenity prayer, Give It to Me, just before Almost Monday. And opening up today's show, American Aquarium with Crier. The show? It's the Heartland Hootenanny. I'm Mary of the Heartland, by the way. Thanks for tuning in to KFMH. If you're listening on the internet, and if you downloaded the podcast, thank you for doing that. We're going to make it an official Hootenanny right off the bat. It's never an official Hootenanny until I play something from the Replacements.

Who knew that a song released back in 1986 with such a dismal theme would still be so relevant in 2025? There's Dear God from XTC on today's Heartland Hootenanny. We also heard The Soundtrack of Our Lives before that. That's the name of the band. Wheels of Boredom, the name of the song from The Soundtrack of Our Lives. And we started off that set with The Replacements, Another Girl, Another Planet, live version of that tune. There are a lot of bands, I just want to point this out, in today's show, both hours, that I've never played before on the Heartland Hootenanny. I've been shazamming the shit out of music on the college station the last couple weeks. And today I'm dumping them all on the Heartland Hootenanny, including this next song. It's not new. Amy MacDonald is the artist. She's Scottish, and this is from years ago. It's called This Is the Life on the Heartland Hootenanny, and I sure hope I remember to beep out the cuss word.

This is the Heartland Hootenanny at 99 plus KFMH. Hi there, I'm Mary of the Heartland. We just heard Short Dogs Grow and a song called My House. That's from their Matt Dillon album back in the 80s. And I felt like I should play some Short Dogs Grow because they are apparently back in the studio. If you're in the San Francisco or Bay Area, you might even see them playing out again. So, you know, everything old becomes new again. So it's great to know that they're getting back to it because they were just such a fun band. Before Short Dogs Grow, the group is called Nuke the Soup, and I love the name. Biggest Storm was the song. Amy McDonald started off that set for us with her tune, This is the Life. So earlier in the hour, I played that band and emphasized that it was no caps, right? Like the whole band, there was just not a capital letter at all in their name. I meant to tell you I'm doing that twice this hour because there's another band that also has decided no caps in their name. Cootie Catcher is the name of the band, which also, come on, great name for a band. They, however, do capitalize the titles in the song. So here's Going Out in Style on the Heartland Hootenanny.

Cracking the Sidewalk, the name of the tune from House of Freaks on today's Heartland Hootenanny. We heard Loudon Wainwright III just before House of Freaks. The song was Say That You Love Me. And Cootie Catcher started off that set for us with Going Out in Style. I am Mary of the Heartland. Again, thank you for tuning in or for downloading the podcast, whichever way you're listening. I mentioned earlier there was a group called The Pin Group that I'm going to play this hour that I've never... I don't know. I really don't know anything about them, but I Shazammed them and I decided to share it with you. There was also another group called the Campbell Apartment, and they've got a new, it's pretty new. It's out on Bandcamp if you're looking for it, but this is a song. I can't remember what the album is, but just look for the song called Winter 2008 if you like this one.

Hawk Moon is the name of the song, and that is Hooray for the Riff Raff. I get to go see them in Portland in May. Did I mention that enough yet on the show? I'm kind of excited for that show. I mean, I bought the tickets. I'm driving up to Portland. I'm a fan. Okay, before Hooray for the Riff Raff, that was the Pin Group. I mentioned it earlier. Like, I don't know anything about the Pin Group, but I will say this. I did take the time to do a Google, like, the Pin Group, and it turned, Wikipedia brought me a math, it's apparently a math term. And those of you who are math people probably already know that. I did not know that. Ambivalence is what I have towards that information, and that was also the name of the song. The Campbell Apartment is the group that did Winter 2008 to open up the set. So we're going to wrap up hour one with James McMurtry going out with a classic artist, but one of his newer songs. It's called How Am I Going to Find You Now on the Heartland Hootenanny at 99 plus KFMH.

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Hi there, I'm Mary of the Heartland, and this is my Heartland Hootenanny on 99 Plus KFMH. Welcome to Hour 2 of the show that is originally broadcasting on April 26th of 2025. I just wanted to say something about whatever the fresh hell of the day may be, but let's make this about music. That's what we're supposed to be doing here, right? So this hour, I've got you guys. I picked a classic David Bowie to play this hour, and I haven't even played it yet, and it's already an earworm for me, and that's okay with me. I welcome it. I've also got some, let's see, who else do I want to promote that I have coming up? A band called Grizzly Bear is on the way. A couple bands from New Zealand, late 80s, March Violets is one of them. We always get started with something that's got twang in it, because the Heartland Hootenanny, at its core, is about the Americana, the alt country, the cowpunk, even the honky-tonk, which is, I would describe this one as honky-tonk. Hounds of the Bakersfield from Bill Kirchen and Austin Deloney. Oh, that didn't go very smooth. Here's the song.

Jason Isbell has a newish album out called Foxes in the Snow, and the tune from that is Bury Me, here on the Heartland Hootenanny at 99+ KFMH. I'm Mary of the Heartland, and I realize when I talk about somebody having new music out, this could be a rerun episode, and it's not new. It's 5 years old, right? So new as of April of 2026 from Jason Isbell, and apparently he's out touring, which is what you do, I guess, when you release a new album, right? Musicians, you can back me on that. I know this, though, because my bestie reached out and said, hey, Jason's going to be playing at the Holt Center. Do you want tickets? They're kind of expensive. And because we went to see him with 400 Unit a couple years ago, we are now obligated to always go see Jason Isbell together. It's what best friends do. I don't make the rules, all right? So I'm going to go see Jason Isbell perform in June. Before Jason Isbell, we heard a group called Naive. Naive Thieves. Dead Bones was the name of the tune. Starting off hour two of today's Heartland Hootenanny, Bill Kirchen and Austin DeLone with Hounds of the Bakersfield. And when I heard that one, I thought they're saying it wrong. It's like, it's not the Bakersfield. It's a town in California. And then I saw the name of the song. And guess what? I was the one who was wrong. It's Hounds of the Bakersfield. Let's go back to the, was this late 80s, early 90s? Concrete Blonde, Ghost of a Texas Ladies Man on the Heartland Hootenanny.

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Hi there, I'm Mary of the Heartland. You tuned in for my Heartland Hootin' Nanny. Wrapping that set up, a band called Abel Tasman's. What was that thing? They're one of the bands I mentioned earlier from New Zealand. Maybe it's Australia. Either Australia or New Zealand. Anyway, they were on Flying Nun Records back in the late 80s. Grizzly Bear, not the same story. That's a different band, right before Abel Tasman's. The song from Grizzly Bear was A Simple Answer. And we started that set with Concrete Blonde, Ghost of a Texas Ladies Man. This next group is another one from either Australia or New Zealand. I didn't do my homework that good, but they are definitely on Flying Nun Records. So from that era and that area, here's the March Violets, Walk Into the Sun on the Heartland Hootenanny.

Raise your hand if you agree that I should play music from Pete Yorn more often. My goodness, what a great tune. Strange Condition here on the Heartland Hootenanny at 99 plus KFMH. Golden Years from David Bowie before Pete Yorn. I told you I had David Bowie, and I told you that even without playing the song, I had it as an earworm. I mean, for hours, and I welcomed it, and now I'm going to miss it. Because the way my earworms work is if I hear the song, it stops being an earworm. You can come back and visit again anytime, Golden Years. The March Violets started that set off with Walk Into the Sun. We're going to open up the next set with something really pretty. Kerry Rodriguez, just a lovely musician. Just here she is with Wide River to Cross. It's beautiful.

wrapping up that set with something newer. Again, I mean, referencing time relative to the original broadcast date of April 26, 2025, something newer from Skeggs. That is a town. Oh my gosh, I'm having trouble here. Good thing the show's about over. Skeggs is the band. Out of My Head is the song. Father John Misty did Hollywood Forever Cemetery Sings just before that. A little controversy there. When I look at it online, it's Hollywood Forever Cemetery. But when I Shazam it, it says Hollywood Forever Cemetery Sings. So you decide what to call it. Will Hogue did John Prine's Cadillac before Father John Misty. And Carrie Rodriguez, oh, my heart, what a beauty. Carrie Rodriguez started the set with Wide River to Cross. Let's wrap up the show with another beautiful woman who does amazing, great music. It's Patty Griffin. Here is One Big Love. Thanks for tuning in to the Heartland Hootenanny at 99 plus KFMH.

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3: 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They also offer lessons. If you're a musician, follow Rick and check them out.
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1: 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The idea that a diamond, like love itself, is precious and lasting. 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

But Rastafari is the Almighty God. It's not we a do it, you know. It's God himself a do it, you know what I mean? And nobody, and if them kill me, tomorrow millions. Yeah.

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